0: I'll head that way.
1: 10-4, it's going to be 1002 South Broadway, 1002 South Broadway in the food truck park. I'll click further.
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0: computer. Same type.
1: Good.
2: Yeah, that's going to be 1002 South Broadway, 1002 South Broadway. RP advised, in the alley behind the building, parked near the Blue Spoon food truck. It's going to be a 2003 Nissan Altima, black in color. Kansas 285304, Adam Lincoln Roberts, negative active your vehicle to the RP.
1: Good. Thank you.

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0: 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I'm just getting a 69 Pontiac GTO. It's a duplicate plate, but I'm not finding it. Is it a Porsche tag or on a semi?
1: Temporal, we advise them to get back up there. I'm currently out at Guadalajara, trying to look at the driver.
2: Pittsburgh, 30, 47.
3: 30.
1: 47.
2: Being about to Bamboo, 808 North Broadway. Employees advising Jana Kane came in there, complaining that she had been assaulted and requesting assistance.
3: 30.
1: 47.

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1: Three code A's from Zinc's 10-4 moved along. Units are 10-8.

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1: Go ahead.
0: I'm able to contact the driver. He's now moving the semi. Roadway V10-4, turning back 10-8.

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Time of page is 20 hours.

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0: 307-317, 307-317, is your Nassau area 202 North Military, 202 North Military in Mulberry. I report a shots fired, approximately 6 shots were heard near this residence.
1: 307.

0: County 307 through 17, just for information, Burton County is also in route. They received 911 as well.
1: Present.
2: Lieutenant, thank you.

0: 307-317. Air Pete called 911 again, saying that she believes they're coming from farther east than she originally thought. That's why Bourbon County's also en route. She advised there was three different sets of shots, possibly a rifle.
1: Is that a thing?

0: from people outside of the residence that fit the military. They said they believed it was fireworks coming from the northeast.
1: Ten four.

0: South Osage Community County.
1: Vanguard.
0: Command's going to be terminated. Rescue one's going to be clear, back in service.
1: Okay.

0: 307, Kenny.
1: 307.
0: You should both be inspected today. We checked the area, 1077. Talked to many people that are out and about who don't have anything else.
1: 10-4.
2: 320, Chicago, 10-8 from the courthouse.
1: 20, 20, Kim.

0: comes back to a 2002 Chevrolet Impala. 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

0: August 11th, Kent 28, 1293, Adam Mary Victor, 1293, Adam Mary Victor, on a red Jeep.
1: On a 1990 Jeep to Anna Lacey out of Topeka, expired 726.

0: 32 Pittsburgh, 1045. Be on Broadway, just south of Carlton, with Kansas 344 Robert Zebra Edward, 344 Robert Zebra Edward on a white F-150. Separate issue, male just walked up on a bike, he said he fell, and he's requesting EMS. Initiating complaint, fall injury on his left side.
1: Negative, dog.
2: 30 Pittsburgh, I'll be 1045 at 7th and Joplin. Kansas 285683, Adam King Edward on a black personal vehicle.

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1: 10A from R45. I'll be over here with the individual. We're going to be just west of the farmer's market in the parking lot next to the trailers.

I've got a Kansas 27. 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
1: Pittsford at 32.
2: Good.
1: Hi, Asian Lock 2003, Ford F-152, Donnie Smith. Pittsburgh, 10 of 26, negative 29. 27 is the Valley, Class C, and Trevor Smith, negative 20.
2: Thank you.
0: Yeah, with James Shepard, who's going to be the patient.

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Your time of age is 2048.

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1: Negative 29, 2018 Hyundai to Gabriel Barbosa out of Muskogee expired 7 of 26.

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0: 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I have the individual in the call card. It's theft, not in progress. His brother took it. I'm trying to use brother's information.

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1: I'll be waiting around for someone to collect the bike. EMS be transporting one.
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0: Can you create me call card for follow-up investigation at 820 South Ozark?
1: Never.
2: That's a Shepherd's request. Can you show me back tonight?

be right in front of Holiday Lanes on Broadway. So we can't. This temporary plant. Petroby, Kansas Temporary, 7304, Adam Nora Edward, 7304, Adam Nora Edward, on a red equinox.

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3-0-2, King 0-3, 2-3-1-3-0-2. Last is Sam Charles Henry, Ocean Edward Charles Henry.

Nissan 2018, Ford F-150, shows address in Columbus, I'm not sure how to pronounce that. 1026, negative 29, 27, C, Valor Class C, negative 20. 10-4.

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Show me out at the bus stop off of 100 East 10th with Marky Stewart. I advised him that he's already been warned. He needs to move along. He got up. He's gathering his things. He'll be 10-8.

0: I'll be 10-8. Gerard, 26 is just finishing up here, getting a written statement. I think she's 36 for now.
1: 10-4.

0: transfer to 42 and 49. Interrupted 4th and Georgia, number 4 in Georgia. RP advised the vehicle went off the road and is currently in the ditch. No one's injured. I guess they talked to the occupants and supposedly they have somebody en route.
1: Where's number?

0: Yeah, go ahead.
1: Fred Leisman is showing a 29 out of Ohio, but it's no extradition. And now he's negative 29 valid.
0: Thank you.

0: Do you have traffic?
1: Hey, that's negative.
0: It sounded like you had a hot mic.
1: That's possibly 11.
0: Well,

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Being with 404 East Madison, I think.

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I'm going to try the 500 block of West Number 9. I don't know the exact address, but it's her sister's house. It's a long shot. I'll just try it.

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0: 5 Ford F-250 to the last name Rexy. I'm from Warren.
1: Sir, thank you.

75609. First of Robert, date of birth 1983, correction 89, 0512.

0: 65,
1: 1045. John. Looks like we'll be at St. John and Osage with Kansas 28. 1734, Adam George Robert.

Tom 0662950002, Boston Profeto, First of the Storm, dated roughly 1991, 0702.

0: not the first. No. Have you logged that I kicked three out of the CAC bus terminal? This is the third time. I advise any further issues with this going to result in an arrest or a citation at least.
1: That's fine.
0: I'll be at a trailhead with two.

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Move along.

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1: You're 19 or 84?
0: 84.

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1: That'll be at 3108
0: over house. Check for PC. 10-4.

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He looks like he's heading out now. 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
0: Oh, yeah, with Kansas 28, 9, 4, 4, 5, Adam, Mary Adam.

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0: Short 26, got air guard 10, 27.
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0: King 01, 30, 2627. Last of Howell, first of Joshua. 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

Pittsburgh to 4249. 49. Being out to the area of 535 Hobson Place, 535 Hobson Place. RP wishing to report her daughter is a runaway, Rebecca Monahan, 15 years old, be 4'10", 100 pounds, blonde hair, blue eyes, last seen wearing purple shorts and a yellow tank top with flowers on it, possibly carrying a pink tablet. 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

to 43. 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
1: What's all this?
0: Case number 18232, 18232. Everything.

0: 43. 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
1: 53.
0: 43.

you were 1077 around the area. 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
0: Hang out to Applebee's, 2802 North Broadway, for an alarm showing storeroom door. Pittsburgh 42. Being at the Bob's Grill, 1014 North Broadway. Employee advising Jana Kane is in there, saying that she was assaulted in the alley.

Major 29. Can I have you en route to the area of 69171? 69171, half mile east, there's a deer that's been hit. It's still alive.

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2: 4-3, Pittsburgh.
1: 4-3.
2: It appears there's a company here working on the AC unit. There is a key holder here on scene. They were able to shut the alarm off. You can show both units back tonight.

0: 329 Chevy. I'll be back 10 a.m. There's been dispatched. It's on the shoulder.
1: I lost anybody.

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1: King 03165484, the last Wolves, first Jacob, middle Andrew, date of birth 1993-0905.

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1: 329.
0: Can I have you en route to 507 West Fir in Cherokee for A1093? I just need it confirmed.
1: Perfect.

0: or September 22nd, September 22, or September 8th.
1: 10-4. Also, the 41 will be for NOAA insurance. I found that I wrote him in February of this year for the same thing, so I'll tell him at this time.

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1: Go ahead.
0: Car 4, mileage 91491, gallons 7.62, tenant.
1: 10-4.
2: Broadway at number 2, RP advising there is a male sitting in an older truck that's parked on the east side of the road facing north. Vehicle's parked. RP asked the guy if he was okay, and he said no. RP, would like him checked on?
3: Roger.

0: through 15th County.
1: 15.
0: Not copy. McCarley's will be en route. Did he give an ETA?
2: Negative.

0: 3, Pittsburgh, can we get EMS to that call on Broadway in a second?
1: What's the chief complaint?
0: He's not responsive.

0: 3-3-3-3 3-3 for an alias for an adult male who's breathing but not conscious and alert at Broadway at 2nd Street on page 604.
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1: 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Adam Mary Edward. Repeating 2850. Adam Mary Edward. It's going to be on gray. 4 Fusion, I believe.
2: Sure, it's going to be King 01607260. 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

0: Pittsburgh 43. 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
2: It's going to be a Kansas Antique 167333.
0: Four looks like it's active on a 1947 Ford, last of Westoff out of McCune. 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

0: feed 129 out of Arkansas for in-state pickup only. 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
1: Is the only 29?
0: Affirmative.
1: And we're.
2: Last bulls, I guess, didn't want to wait for his ride, so he's walking south on 7.

0: CMS is transporting 43. It's been around to the hospital, dropping an item off to the driver. I'm back to Nate.
1: 0802, Adam Frank John. It's going to be on a Pontiac G6.

0: Baker Fire Station 1, District 3. District 3, Baker Fire Station 1. Need you all 10A for a possible structure fire at Dollar General in Cherokee, 108 East 400 Highway, Cherokee, time base 619.
1: Eight 37s for Nicholas McIntyre, valid Class C out of Frontenac, Kansas. One restriction, corrected lenses, a couple in history, negative 29.

Well, that's Barnhart, been informed of his warrant. Also receives a citation for speed. Show me that.

0: McCarley says the vehicle back in.
1: 600 on.
2: Copy that, John. I'm a little south of the rear turnoff on 69, so it's going to be a minute.

0: what is it, Pittsburgh? I'm going to be 10-8 from the hospital. 10-4.
1: 52, Pittsburgh. Individual has collected her things, moved along tonight.
0: 10-4.
2: This is Brady County, Rush Strike 2 responding.
3: Rush.
4: District 3, Rush 2, I need to interact with Dollar General in Cherokee. It's going to be 108 East 400 Highway for a possible structure fire. RP advises source smell of electrical fire and is filled with smoke. They revise the state of the structure until fire is unseen. LEO and EMS and Baker Fire are also going to be in route.
2: 10-4.
5: Baker, Engine 8, County 10-8.

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2: Crawford County, District 3, Engine 1's en route.
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1: You advised out of Arizona?

0: District 3, the county says you contacted Evergy and have none.
1: Good morning, County. I'm 1080, en route 1084 for training.
2: 10-4-6-3.

0: District 3, the county says, you contacted Evergy and have none.
1: Good morning, County MTA, en route 1084 for training.
2: 10463. That's for 52. Air 28 returns, active 2018 Black Nissan Versa, left of Revis, it's negative, also 27 is going to be valid, class D negative.

0: Good morning, Ken Anthony.
1: Morning, 6:30. County to Fire Command, did you advise to go ahead and contact Everdeen to stand by on that?

0: I got 313 and 324 en route. About a mile apart from each other.
1: Is that all?
2: 315 and County, we're clear from Dollar General. I'm right behind 324 on building.
0: 313 is quite ahead of you guys. 324 fuel state, turn 11.

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1: 10452. I am a 10-3 traffic on 10-2 for that date, 6:43.

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1: 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This is the phone I could.
0: 10-4, County 15, redirect.

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0: I'll be 10:15 one time, heading route to emergency hospital for a doctor's appointment. Pittsburgh. Beginning mileage is 9448.

0: 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She's backed up and moved along. All units tonight.
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0: Good morning, Cam. This is Nate, the courthouse.
1: Good morning, 740.
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0: Are you 10-12?
1: 10-4, go ahead.
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0: 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They've been advised of their options. We'll be back tonight.
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1: 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Beginning mileage is going to be 92524.
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1: 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I'll be 10-7.
0: You as well, 822. Or 828.
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0: Good morning, Zach.
1: Good morning. It's

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RP advice, she was in a physical altercation with her husband. She'd like to make a report.

0: Pittsburgh 41 and 13. Need you en route to 1617 North Walnut, 1617 North Walnut. For a standby, mail subjects, or a mail subject had his mail delivered to the wrong address. The standby waitress pick it up.
1: I'm 1023 at Pittsburgh District 4. 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

0: apartment. 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

0: 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Here at 415 South Broadway, apartment 14. RP KJ Phillips wants to get items from the residence. He advised he's waiting across the street at the laundromat.
1: 31.

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RP advised hit and run yesterday around 4 to 7 p.m.

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That's 803 North Locust. RP advised hit and run yesterday around 4 to 7 p.m. and there's some damage.

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1: I don't know if I advise this, but it is going to be apartment C in Charleston.

Station 3. Station 3, can I please have you en route to 111 West Hudson? That's 111 West Hudson Street for an 81-year-old male that is unable to walk. He fell previously and is wearing a brace, and it is increasingly worse. His time of age is 937.

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1: It looks like that returns active 2016 Black Buick Verona to west of Jarrett. It's negative.
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0: 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Advisor is a subject on scene, but she did not know the passcode.

0: Keep being route 302 East 25th, 302 East number 25. RP call from the Department of Revenue Investigations. They advise the subject that this residence has been sending him emails about people trying to suspend his tag, making off-the-wall comments. So just want the welfare check done, make sure he's okay.
1: I'd love to

Ontario units, 1065 bar crossing 1 iron for traffic complaint. Traffic complaint's going to be going northbound from Liberty Road and 7 Highway. Liberty Road and 7 Highway. And that's going to be 3 miles into Cherokee County. It's going to be a small silver truck with Kansas 28668, unknown alphabet. RP advised that a complaint was speeding and unable to maintain lane. Again, that's northbound about 3 miles south of county line at 407. A small silver truck unable to maintain lane and speeding. County 64 at 1012.

40 on this thing. 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My subject no longer lives here. Moved to a trailer park in Frontenac. Looks like it might be 611 South Santa Fe. There's a previous call with him in there if you want to notify Frontenac and have them check.

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0: you can show that last agreement, first page, was advised as a 90J at 111 West Lindbergh Apartment, via Zimboy. As far as the theft, if the property has been exchanged between the two, and not going to be a report. You can also add Olivia Grimmett, 10-7-2006, to this call card as well. I'll be 10-8.
1: We are 10-4, as well as 31, we are 10-4.

0: 4131. Sorry, 52. You'd be at the Stillwell apartment, 707 North Broadway, apartment 320. RP's wanting a welfare check on her father, Scott Wagner. She advised he's not answering his phone or text messages. They're concerned about him.
1: 41. 52.

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0: Hey, 335. Can I have you continue to verify accidental 911 call at the 2 East Lake Road? I was able to get a hold of the RP. He advised it was accidental. 324, you can 1022.
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1: Health Department, 10-4.
0: Thank you, Health Department, 1159. County is concluding testing on emergency management at 1159. Everybody have a good week.

0: Ren?
1: The owner of the canines were not home, but I received a 21 for them. I'll be giving them the 21.

Station 2, Station 2. Can I have you en route to 1132 South 220th Street? That's 1132 South 220 Street for a 32-year-old female having heart palpitations, blood pressure of 145 over 103. Your time of page is 1211.

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1: And?
0: I'm going to be 10-8, 10-15 times 1 in Rough Picks for District Court. The unit mileage is going to be 92587.
1: Network.

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Can I have you en route to 504 South Elm Street, Apartment A, 504 South Elm Street, Apartment A, for a 62-year-old male running a fever of 103, pulse of 107, having difficulty breathing, currently belly breathing. 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

County Station 1, Station 1. Can I be interrupted to 606 West Larch Street, Cherokee? 606 West Larch Street, Cherokee. For a 7-year-old female, right side of head is swollen. Sibling has gotten into an altercation. Your time of page is 1323.

0: Import.
1: Seven-year-old male. The parent and my siblings got into an altercation, and the right side of his head is swollen. EMS is going to be coming from Station 1. 35, you want. Go ahead and be en route with him.
2: 324.
3: 339.
1: The juvenile is conscious, alert, and breathing at this time, but the parent was unwilling to give much more information.
2: 324.
3: 339.

701 North Broadway will be Holiday Lodge to check welfare on a Kathy Vance. 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
0: 10-4.
1: Pittsburgh 23, looks like it returns active. 2017 Red Buick Encore. Lost to Santana versus Kenneth Seta Armas, negative.
0: 10-4, negative.

0: 822 County.
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1: Decimal.
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1: Okay.
0: 0173 Adam Frank Charles. 0173 Adam Frank Charles.
1: Austin Walker, first at Kelsey or James out of Arlington. It returns out a negative current insurance.

0: Active on the 2004 Silver Oldsmobile Alero, west of Gardner versus Zachary's. Adam Mulberry, negative.
1: Got 111 South Carbon for trespassing issue.
2: Okay. 024, do you need another?
1: I believe I'll be 36. This is going to be the same individual. 21 and I were out with earlier this morning.
2: 10-4.

0: Driver advised, yeah, just now pulling away from Fort Scott and I got on a trailer out of here. I'm clear.
1: 10-4.

0: 795 North John Mary, shows expired. 09 Chevy Malibu to Angela Tierney, Pittsburgh. Negative 20.
1: Yeah, well, I'll need 1045 with that. Looks like we're going to be Crawford and Layton.
0: Inform.

0: last name's going to be Tierney. Tom, Ida, Edward, Robert, Nora, Edward, Young. First name, Angela. Middle initial, M's of Mary. Date of birth, 8/24/81. White female.
1: Good point.

0: R12. So they still have a Class C. That's going to confirm negative 20.
1: Yeah, I'll tell the service for more information.

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It's just east of Girard. That's just where she pinged. She couldn't give me an exact intersection.

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0: Can I go ahead and have you en route to 112 East 2nd Street in Franklin for an attempt to locate assisting Cherokee County, a juvenile last of Britt, Boy, Robert, Ida, Tom, first of Michaela, date of birth 2010-1209. She was last seen there being active on Snapchat about 5 to 10 minutes ago.
1: Sure.

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2: I checked from 200 to 180 on 47 with 1077, and 313 came from Gerard on 47 and was 1077 from that tonight.
3: 10-4, 324, even 1022. Do you want me to show you en route to that attempt to locate for Turkey?
0: Yes.
3: 10-4.

Have you run route 390 South 190th, 390 South 190th for a 91 hang up, no conversation, 1077 with callback times 2, break 313. Can I have you in route as well, reroute?

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3: County is doing 1033 traffic on TAC 2. 1033 traffic on TAC 2.

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2: Traffic clearing 10:32, traffic on 32, 14:32. 3 is routine guy. 3 13. Time 77, I was unable to get anybody to come to the door. 10-4, I put a name and number in the narrative, it's going to be an offense to a search and rescue business, they would like a call, they called Cherokee County, advised they didn't have anything.
1: Same here, but I'll give him a call.
2: Thank you.

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Can I have you out to 608 North Summit Street, 608 North Summit Street for a 25-year-old female having extreme stomach pain and difficulty breathing? Your time of page is 1433.

10-4 County Road, Rescue 1. It's going to be 608 North Summit, or 608 North Summit, North Summit. 25-year-old male, extreme stomach pain, difficulty breathing, turn page 1433, checking out 1434.

0: get any contact with that individual, advise them. We have no information at this time. They're not called Cherokee County.
1: Okay.

0: make contact with the officer in charge of the trying this juvenile, gave them our findings, and so they may reach out with it being somewhere in the county again. Dylan, further?
1: 10-4.

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1: Roger 24.
0: Can you shoot me 1015 with last exactly? Also, I guess in the EMS, we're having supposed medical issues now.
1: 10-4.

0: Major retiree, do you not 111 South Carbon, 111 South Carbon for a mental health issue, time page 1448.
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1: 10-4.
0: Rescue one to Carver County. Do you have any patient information on the other call?
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0: 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I have nothing further than that.
1: Okay. 324-313, give me a call about that. I was told about it today.

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1: 10-4, my apologies.
0: You're fine. There's.
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3: Mary George William comes back on 2012 white Honda Accord to a Todd Ferguson out of Girard. It shows expires 5/31/27. Negative. 10-4, thank you.

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0: County, 1065, with one item to broadcast. Traffic complaint about 5 to 6 miles west of the Cherokee intersection on 400. Silver Hyundai passing individuals on the shoulder at a high rate of speed. That's about 5 to 6 miles west of the Cherokee intersection on 400, heading eastbound. Silver Hyundai passing individuals on the shoulder going eastbound at a high rate of speed. County is 1064 at 1458.
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4: 335.

0: Negative. The RP was a truck driver advising. By the time he called, he couldn't see a license plate. He just said it was a silver four-door Hyundai.
1: Sidebar.
2: If you were, I was just going to see if they'd tell us where they went at 7. I'm headed that direction.

0: 30, 30, 29, showing in 23 in the area, and I've got a 27 by name and date of birth for the middle half on this. Mm-hmm.
1: 10-4, Glenn.
0: Last name, Ryan Howard, Robert, Ida, David, Edward, Nora, Ocean, Union, Robert, first name, Andrew, date of birth would be 12-6-2003.
1: Can you 10-9 that date of birth? Can you cut out?
0: 12-23-03.
1: And you're becoming robotic. I got 2012.
0: 3-13 guy, 12-23 of 2003.

0: 313.
1: County, did RP advise which direction they were driving?
0: Eastbound on 400 from 90th.
1: Yeah, that's what I thought. I've been driving in the area since time I call. I'm 77 within any vehicle matching that description. Come back tonight.
0: 10-4.

0: 10-4. I didn't realize he was over there when I said I was getting my head this way, but I'll still check over this way a little bit more in case it was already past him or something.
1: 10-4.
0: You can leave me available and close it, but that's what I'm feeling.
1: 10-4.
2: 3-13-3-17.
0: Yes.
2: It was only 3 miles west of my location at home call. There's a chance it was past me before I got pulled over and started watching.

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0: Have a good night.
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0: 你看了？
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0: We didn't get any other. I passed a red Hyundai that was having a hard time maintaining his lane, and maybe looked like he was thinking about passing on the shoulder, but I don't know that that was it. So 77 as well.
1: 10-4.

coming over 5317, over 5317. Can I have you both in route? 509 North 2nd, 509 North 2nd, Norma. 091, no conversation. I've had two calls at this time.

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1: Is number 12 in a pickup or a car?
0: A car.

Hi. Edward Robert William Ida Nora will be the last. First will be Henry Edward Nora David Robert Adam. And date of birth will be 1981-0618.

0: Okay.
1: Always an eighth in route for that other call. Be a warning for registration. She already had a ticket from Parsons. I know I didn't run a van, but I'm just going to kind of put some faith in them and hope that they did it, and it's negative 29.

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0: Okay, thank you.

0: Eagan 1022, other units. It'll be a pocket dial pulse. Everything's 10-4. I'll be back. Hey.
1: County is clearing 1033 traffic. Clearing 1033 traffic on TAC 2 1531. Break through 17 Eagan 22.

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1: Go ahead.
0: 16 47. His license or anything, but I'm going to have to talk with him about how you don't just drive in front of me for a mile while I have my license sirens on.
1: 10-4.

You're welcome. 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
1: 10-4, thank you.
0: No problem.

0: He's now flipping off the RP, trying to pass the Meadow passing zone, just reverging the RP. Again, northbound 590 from 7, on 7 Highway.
1: 9664-1539.
2: Good. Hey, just for information, I passed that grain truck. He was pulling over and honking his horn and letting tribe people up past him, and he's outrunning them.

0: 7126, now flipping off ERP. Road routing him, tailgating him, all the things. They're now into Girard.
1: 10-4, so they're northbound.
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0: 10-4, Summit and Nandle runners are there on that.

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0: Wait, it's going to be negative, not occurring, because that's 21 Wilson. To last name, for rate transportation out of Joplin, Missouri. Just information, that's the tag you gave as well.
1: 10-4.
2: Does he have it stopped and if so, where are they at? Can you give me the description again? I was on the phone with that other guy.

0: 2021. I believe it's Wilson.
1: You're 24, County.
0: Good.
1: I'm going to be 45 with that. Once we come to a stop, we're at Summit and St. John at this time.
2: I'm out with them.
0: 10-4, can you confirm Summit in St. John or Senate in St. John?
1: It'll be Senate, sorry.
0: 10-4, thanks.

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0: Charles, 6, Robert, Robert, 7, Frank, Tom, 8, George, Sam, 1, 3, 2, 2, 0, 9.
1: Copy, 10, 8. Roger, 24, 0, 9, from here.
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0: Go ahead.
1: In that other call card, I spoke with an individual, and it is going to be our report, and they are wanting to pursue charges. They claim that threats have been made, and if what he's saying is true, it sounds like harassment. I told them that one of the day shift deputies would contact him tomorrow, since it was their call to begin with, if you want to just leave it in pending for now. And

0: put a note that somebody needs to call him tomorrow. He was fine with that.
1: 10-4, will you update 313, or would you like me to call him and update him?
0: I can update him.

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1: 10-4.
2: Can I have my case number, please?
0: Gerard 24 County, have a name, date of birth when you're ready.
2: Sure.
0: Last of Blue, Paul, Lincoln, Edward, William, Christopher, Christopher, Charles, Henry, Robert, Ida, Sam, Tom, Ocean, Paul, Henry, Edward, Robert, date of birth 1985, 12, 13.

0: That 28 comes back to 2023 Volvo, gray in color, last name Fisher out of Pittsburgh. It's going to be a valid negative. Current insurance on file.
1: That's an Oklahoma 28.
0: Oklahoma 28, Tom Ocean, Nora 060.
1: I just didn't think I'd ever heard a Kansas address come back on a different. Maybe I'm wrong, but it just caught me off guard.
0: There's a first time for everything.

0: 47 Fitzroy. I've got the NTA for Last of Burger, and I'm leaving 84. I can be around to 30's location.
1: 10-4, 32, you can 22.

0: I'm 10-4. 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I've been driving around for a bit. 727 with anything?
1: 10-4.
2: The other unit, get your...
3: 10-4. Great, Pittsburgh 30. You can give me last four.
4: Ten four,
3: I'll send a his standby.
4: 10-4.

0: 24.
1: 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It was just a misunderstanding is what it sounds like.

0: 3556 Adam Lincoln Frank, returns to the 2000 Buick LeSabre, unknown color, last name Sliver, out of Pittsburgh. It's going to be valid negative, current insurance on file.
1: Stand for a second.

number 2 in Broadway, Kansas 28, Adam David Zebra 773, Adam David Zebra 773. It says Chief's Kingdom. It's on a white Ford Edge.

0: We started one coming. I have no reception out here. Can you tell me the year of the vehicle and the court date?
1: The year of the vehicle is going to be 2000. Next court date is August 25th or September 8th.
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0: off Broadway, Illinois 28, Adam Charles 15014, repeating Adam Charles 15014 on a gray Toyota RAV4.
1: Airport.
2: 47, it's for Kansas 27.
1: 47, standby.
2: King 04723639, repeating King 04723639, left of Shady.
0: Correction on my 20, that's going to be North Broadway, not South.

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1: Have a good evening, 1624.
2: 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Thank you.

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0: Damien Cheney, Pittsburgh, 10 to 26, negative 29, 27 through Dallas, Class C, negative 29.
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0: Attention to Cobalt, Elizabeth Smith, Pittsburgh, it's negative 29. The 27 is valid. I'm showing a possible 29 out of Cherokee County. I'll need to confirm.
1: Airport.

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1: 27, Kansas 28. Houston, Stonic.
2: Zero five, zero seven, 1, 3, 6, 6, 8, 9, 6, 5.

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1: 10-4, have a good evening, 1636.
2: Long County.
1: 331.
2: I'll be back on that. It's for middle school.

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0: Do you have an update?
1: No, it's not been confirmed yet.

0: the 28th expired.
1: 10-4, I have a Kansas 27 and 28 to the other vehicle.
0: Okay.
1: King 04-25-1000, King 04-25-1000, last of Mitchell.
0: Good.
1: Kansas 6529, Adam David Edward, 6529, Adam David Edward on a silver Kia.

0: 6.
1: You'll need to go to Gerard. There's no one available to meet at Pascal.
0: 10-4, thank you.

0: to you doing the returns?
1: Please.
0: I was on a 2014 Kia Forte to April York, Gardner 12 at 26, negative 29. 573 Valley Class C to Ryan Mitchell, negative 29.
1: 10-4, and the Georgia was a good license as well.
0: Yeah, I lost it here. I'm trying to find it. The vehicle's on 2018 BMW to Stacy Hunt, Pittsburgh, 6 of 26, expired, negative 29. That 27 is valid, negative 29.
1: 10-4, thank you.
2: Pittsburgh, 10-15, last to Smith,

Eden, route to Marshalls, 2905 North Broadway, 2905 North Broadway, Marshalls. Our PFI is Donald Dawson's at this location. It's been known to steal and is currently in the store. They requested that you just sit outside.

0: insurance information were exchanged with the forms for private property out of back 10A.
1: Out to assist, just 47.
0: 10-4, what's the point?
2: I'm saying he has been advised a 90-day from there.
0: 10-4.

0: for 47. Looks like you shot a 29. It's non-extraditable. Looks like it's going to be out of Delaware County, Oklahoma.
1: Delaware.

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0: 24/7, the store called that he dropped the property before he left the store.
1: 4-7-4, I'm 1023. I'll be out at Marshall's in contact with RP.
0: It's right at 51. This is the commissioner. I tried to fax 29, but it's not going through.

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1: Good.
0: Kennan, I'm 10-7.
1: Have a good night, 1701.

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No theft occurred. 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They did not wish to pursue any charges at this time. Just note that he was advised of 90J again. Still looking at second act.

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0: Did you copy that 28 return?
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1: 10-4, King 04-38-26-55. Last of Holding, first of Layton, Lincoln, Adam Young, column Ocean Nora, 2008-09-25.

answer. I had narrative the call card back in the city report taken tonight. So far, thank you.

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1: Ping 00362691. Last of Henry Ocean Robert Sam Tom. First of Nadine Nora Adam David Ivan.

0: Yes, I don't know why my radio is not wanting to work, but I have copied you.
1: 10-4. Can I turn it right side?
2: 4-7.
1: Well, not extradite on and then name it 20.
2: Stand for it, I guess.

0: Hold on, my apologies. You're by the Northland, correct?
1: Correct. That's correct. He's going to be on the west side of the road, approximately where I used to live.
0: Yeah, well, can you show me 22 in the area? Is it going to be last name of Jones, by chance?
1: That's it.
0: Yeah, well,

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1: Is it for that out of state PSA?

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0: I'll be 1077. I don't think anybody's here. There's usually a ton of cars at this house, and there's not really any nobody answered.

0: I dropped in a call. Car and RP is requesting 21 from a deputy about an ongoing situation. There's narrative in the car.
1: 10-4.

0: 28th, returning on a 1999 Chevy Suburban. It's negative. It's not showing a expiration date. It's going to be last to Burton.
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1: I'm at 10A. It's going to be a citation for registration, red flashing.
0: Route 411 North Fairview. I'd be advising his bicycle was stolen from the driveway there.
1: 47.

0: 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The company didn't have a key holder on file. 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

3831, County Agent 45. Me 220 and 510, Kansas 2880, 83, Adam David, William, John on the Black Chevy.

Bourbon County and picked up a guy on a Frontenac warrant. If one of you wants to give him a ride from the county line, that's fine. But I typically tell Frontenac we'll just cover their calls if they want to go pick him up.

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2: Sorry, I stepped on E-317. 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

George Nora 5, Robert 2, David, George Nora 5, Robert 2, David on a red Cadillac, and we'll be in the 700 block of North Broadway.

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Zero 068 Edward 258007. 068 Edward 258007. Last is Lopez Granadeño.